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2: Dash down to Roosevelt, second calling at District Station 3, area 6371, Hyde Park EMS, priority 1. 63-year-old male, difficulty breathing at the Park Manor apartment. Number 40 Haviland Road, course going to be Ruth Road and Roosevelt Road, apartment A is in Adam 6. Police being notified for the house. Watch for the premise. Repeating to Roosevelt, second calling at District Station 3, area Hyde Park EMS, priority 1. 63-year-old male, difficulty breathing at the Park Manor apartment. 40 Haviland Road, apartment A is in Adam 6. 2031, 1318.
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Alexander Roosevelt, 1023-71, are you responding? Gotcha, 1-1, 1-1, 1-1, are you responding?

Chistan 1 to Roosevelt, 2nd Dispatch for the 2nd call in the District Station 3, Area 6371, Priority 1, 63-year-old male, difficulty breathing. Park Manor, Apartments 40 Haviland Road, crosses the Bruce Road and Roosevelt Road, Apartment A is at Adams 6. Repeating to Roosevelt, 2nd Dispatch for the 2nd call in the District Station 3, Area Priority 1, 63-year-old male, difficulty breathing at the Park Manor, Apartments 40 Haviland Road, Apartment A is at Adams 6. 2037, 1482.

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ducks on to Dover Station 1 area. Respond for a attended burn in the backyard of 3 Lime Kiln Road, cross streets of McCarthy Road and Sand Hill Road. Repeating to Dover Station 1 area. Respond for an attended burn in the area of 3 Lime Kiln Road at 2044 14th Street.

0: Dutch Center Fairview, priority 4, 78-year-old female, back pain, Hyde Park Assisted Living, 394 Violet Avenue, crosses of Elks Lane and Kilmer Avenue, room number 21. 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

0: Dodge-Sun Beacon Volunteer, Priority 4, 28-year-old male, voluntary MHL transport, 22 Iris Circle, crosses of Archer Avenue and Victor Road. 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
1: Command and quarters, 2548.

So I've flown to Fairview and Empress, second colony district. Priority one, 56-year-old male, difficulty breathing. This will be in a bus outside of Marist University McCann Center. 15 Champagne Way, crossroad of Edward Beck Drive and Waterworks Road. Repeating to Fairview and Empress, second colony district. Priority one, 56-year-old male, difficulty breathing. This will be in a green bus outside of the Marist University McCann Center. 15 Champagne Way, be advised, 4172 was out on a previous. 2055, 1448.

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0: EMS response. 31, Milan unknown status. In front of 139 Cannon Street, Reservoir Square, Southampton. Ping 2, Region 2, City EMS respond, Party 1. Mail down, unknown status. Still okay in the front line of 139 Cannon Street, Cross Streets of Reservoir Square, Southampton Street. Time now, 27.
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1: Stand by. We'll check for an ETA. Any update on the patient?
0: We have a 50-year-old male who's having shortness of breath. He feels like his heart is coming out of his chest. We're trying to do a good 12 lead now and obtain some vitals.
1: That's on to Duchess Flycar 1. Flycar 1. Duchess Flycar 1, what's your ETA to the scene?
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Other unit, repeat. 7, that's just County 911. 9487, go ahead. 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You said hold off, you have a crew? 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

Mile 48, 71, BLS, Northern Dutchess, 2154, 448.

Dodge County, Fishkill Station 1 area. Fishkill Ambulance 1 Priority 4, 74-year-old female, abdominal pain. 6 Church Street, crosses the 1st Street and Main Street. P&T Fishkill Station 1 area, Ambulance 1 Priority 4. 74-year-old female, abdominal pain. 6 Church Street at 2158.

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0: 74-year-old female with abdominal pain, 6 Church Street, course going to be 1st Street and Main Street. 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
1: That's on to City of Beacon EMS, City of Beacon coverage area, Prairie, to 25-year-old male unresponsive. 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An inmate at Fishkill Correctional, 259 Mattawan Road, Crossroads Track Drive, Pheasant Place. Repeating to City of Beacon EMS, City of Beacon coverage area, Prairie, to 25-year-old male unresponsive. 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Page will be located in a cell block at 2222 1448.
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Charles Street, 21 Charles Street, apartment. 1091.

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0: Suspects on to Arlington Station 5, Area 32-13-15, and Arlington Medic 2, Priority 3, auto accident. 64-year-old female with back pain. This will be southbound at the intersection of South Road and Old Post Road. Repeating to Arlington Station 5, Area Arlington Medic. Priority 3, 2 car, MBA, 64-year-old female with back pain. This will be southbound on South Road at the intersection of Old Post Road. 2249, 4238. Ambulance
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5: 4238. Dodge County, Delaware Station 1 area for a possible brush fire. 9 McCarthy Road, crossing the Limekiln Road, Eno Road. Repeating to Delaware Station 1, possible brush fire. 9 McCarthy Road, 2250, 1480.
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0: Westbound to Town of Fishkill, EMS, Roundabout Station 1 area, Priority 1. Male passed out in the vehicle. This will be in the lawn of 5 Berghoff Drive, cross street of Osborne Hill Road. Repeating to Town of Fishkill, EMS, Roundabout Station 1 area, Priority 1. Male passed out in the vehicle in the lawn of 5 Berghoff Drive. PD being dispatched as well. 2253-1448.
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Colonial Manor, 95 Manor Road, crosses of Aspinwall Road, North Drive. 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Colonial Manor, 95 Manor Road, 2309, 1418.

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0: 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He's been turned over to police.
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Still driver EMT alone. 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We'll call out 0040.

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Repeating to East Fishkill Station 2 area, Medic 1, Priority 1. 62-year-old male chest pain, feeling dizzy. It's going to be in the Taconic Oaks development, number 36 Lees Way, 0052-1480.

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Touchdown to Hyde Park, Hyde Park EMS, priority 1, 59-year-old male, difficulty breathing, COPD history. Be in at Hyde Park, 4171 Albany Post Road, cross streets of Water Tower Road and Calmer Place. Repeating to Hyde Park, Hyde Park EMS, priority 1, 59-year-old male, difficulty breathing, COPD history. The inn at Hyde Park, 4171 Albany Post Road, apartment 212. Police also being dispatched for the house watch, 3131-1448.

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0: 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Mass Prairie 1, 31 Mary Avenue between Kimball Road and Roslyn. 38 male possible overdose of heroin, 138.

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West on 2, Red Hook, automatic fire alarm, basement smoke detector at the Williams residence, 9 Linden Avenue, crossing to West Market Street and Maysland Road. Repeating to Red Hook, automatic fire alarm, basement smoke detector at the Williams residence, 9 Linden Avenue, 0245-1448.

City 911 engine VMS 31. 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For 62-year-old females of Gulfing COPD history, repeat to City MS Priority 1. Poughkeepsie Commons 130 Avenue Extension Apartment 310. Hudson Avenue in the dead end, 62 of difficulty breathing COPD has announced 247.

Exxon 2 Red Hook, 2nd Dispatch, automatic fire alarm, basement smoke detector, Williams Residence, 9 Linden Avenue, cross streets of West Market Street and Maysland Road. Repeating to Red Hook, 2nd Dispatch, automatic fire alarm, basement smoke detector, Williams Residence, 9 Linden Avenue, 0251-1448.

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City EMS, 37 North White Street, South Department in the back. South White Street and Maple Street, 76 Crescent, 40 female headache, feeling dizzy. Speaking to City EMS, 37 North White Street. Top floor in the back between Maple Street and South Street, 46 female dizzy with a headache. Time now 318.

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It's recommended you stage till secured by police. 0346, 1484.

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1: To Tanasifco EMS, second call in the coverage area, Dutch Medic 1, Roundabout Station 2 area, Priority 2, 88-year-old male, difficulty breathing. 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

0: morning responding. Dutch Medic 1, you're responding. Where are you responding from? 9-0 Hopewell. From Route 9 Old Hopewell at 0352, 1448.
1: Sun Beacon Volunteer, priority 4, 72-year-old male feeling ill. Highland Meadows Senior Development, number 11 Hastings Drive, cross going to be Delavan Avenue, apartment 123. 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

0: 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Number 3 Summit Court, room 109B is in boy for an 88-year-old male with difficulty breathing. We're going to have the Duchess unit respond to the second call. One, did you copy direct?
1: Restating the address.
0: 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You're going to be responding to 23 Virginia Avenue, crosses of Patricia Avenue and Shirley Avenue. 64-year-old male, psychiatric emergency, is combative, recommended you stage.
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0: to ambulance, one Sly Car, one Pleasant Valley Station, two area, priority one, 61-year-old male, difficulty breathing, New York State Police Troop K headquarters, 2541 Route 44, crosses the Route 82 in Hollow Crest Lane, repeating to Duchess Ambulance, one Sly Car, one Pleasant Valley Station, two area, priority one, 61-year-old male, difficulty breathing, New York State Police Troop K headquarters, 2541 Route 44, 0402, 1488.
1: Ambulance 1,
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1: County, Ambulance 1, is it TS 1055?
0: Received 0402.

Santa Pleasant Valley Second Dispatch Station to area priority 161-year-old male shortness of breath. New York State Police Troop K headquarters 2541 Route 44 crosses of Route 82 and Hollow Crest Lane. Repeat at Pleasant Valley Second Dispatch Station to area priority 161-year-old male shortness of breath. New York State Police Troop K headquarters 2541 Route 44 0406 14.

0: 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Holding for an EMT.
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Atchison, a village of Fishkill. Manpower is requested to the scene to assist Dutch Athletic 1 with lifting. 23 Virginia Avenue crosses the Patricia Avenue and Shirley Avenue. Repeating, the village of Fishkill. Manpower is requested to the scene to assist Dutch Athletic 1 with lifting. 23 Virginia Avenue, 0410, 1418.

5672, you got Dutchess Medic. 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

0: 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Request going to be Julie Drive. 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
1: Negative. Just walk right in the front and they'll direct you where you need to go.

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Respond for a CO alarm sounding. No ill symptoms. 17 Old Route 9, crossing of Old Route 9 Extension and Manor Farm Road. Repeating to Hillside. CO alarm sounding. No ill symptoms. 17 Old Route 9. Activation from the kitchen at 0450 1448.

Dodge Sierra 2, Hillside, 2nd Dispatch, CO alarm sounding, no ill symptoms. 17 Old Route 9, crushes Old Route 9 extension, Manor Farm Road. Repeating to Hillside, 2nd Dispatch, CO alarm sounding, no ill symptoms. 17 Old Route 9 at 0457 1448.

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1: 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District 35, pushing 51.

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Feller Trailer Park, 18 Feller Court, 0640-1465.

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10912, 10 official EMS respond out at Fire District. 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Fire 84, 52-year-old male fall with assist. 59 Plymouth Road. 0711, Bridging 51.

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such as now want to begin volunteer two EMS calls for your agency, both in the Chelsea Fire District. First calls in priority 4, 85-year-old male with back pain, the Watchtower 1000 Sacandaga Loop off of Sylvan Loop, station located in room number 207, repeating to begin volunteer. Two calls in Chelsea Fire District for your agency. First call, priority 4, 85-year-old male with back pain at room 207 of the Watchtower, 1000 Sacandaga Loop. Second patient, the same property at number, it's also a priority 4, 75-year-old female with hip pain at 800 Sacandaga Loop. Off of Silver Loop, room number 6, that's repeating the second call in Chelsea Fire District, priority 4. 75-year-old female with hip pain and 800 Sacandaga Loop. This is also the Watchtower property, room number 6, at 07-30-1465.

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2: 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Roger, medic 2, copy to responding, 0732, 1455.
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0: 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Are you responding?
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Yes, 912, Rhinebeck, this is ambulance, Lawrence's flag car 1, respond. 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

0: 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Vermont Medic, you can cancel the county medic.
1: 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That's Flycar 1. 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
0: We're seeing if you have a crew route for the ambulance. What's up, that's the ambulance I'm responding from South Point, Poughkeepsie.

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0: 5971 on scene, 0-3, Quinn 51. The phone, that's ambulance one.
1: That's ambulance one.
0: That's ambulance one. You can go back in service. Rhinebeck on and on scene. 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

Dodge's 9012, LaGrange, Station 1 area. Priority 1, 65-year-old female with hospital stroke, feeling weak, in the parking lot of the Arlington School District bus garage, 148 Todd Hill Road, between Alley Road and Reggie's Way. Repeating to LaGrange, Station 1 area, Priority 1, 65-year-old female, possible stroke and feeling weak, the parking lot of Arlington School District bus garage, 148 Todd Hill Road. Caller also reporting that the patient has tingling around her mouth and pain under the arm at 0904-1455.

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State police are on scene at 0916-1465.

0: That's Island 2, Fairview, respond. Priority 4, 66-year-old male, short of breath, foot, legs falling. 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

712 Tower Ladder 2, we're for an automatic fire alarm, 33 Mansion Street between Winning Avenue and Morgan Avenue. Active zone 14, top of rear smoke detector. Repeating, 12 Tower Ladder 2, respond for an automatic fire alarm, 33 Mansion Street between Winning and Morgan, 7, zone 14, top of rear stairs smoke, time to work.

0: White Street, parts of Church Main Street, reported smoke coming from the rear of the structure, possibly out, unknown at this time. Engine 3, ladder 1, mutually with two engines, ladder 19, South White Street, parts of Church Street and Main Street, reported smoke coming from the rear of the structure, now 928.
1: 10 and truck 1.
0: 10, truck 1, 928. Street, no investigating. 28.

Structure barge smoke coming from the rear of the structure at number 19 South Light Street between Church Street and Main Street, being the Arlington with an engine and the ladder. Fairview with an engine, mutual aid into Poughkeepsie Station 2 area for a structure fire. Smoke coming from the rear of the structure at 19 South Light Street, 0929-1465.

0: and I want to kind of quarter the Poughkeepsie, Arlington, Fairview, currently. Smoke currents in the rear of the structure at 19 South White Street,
1: 0930-1465. To 911. 3 Manchester Street. Hello from cooking. Systems reset. 2 and 2 are in response to second call.
2: 10-4, smoke from cooking. 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
0: He's been detailed. All units go 10-8.
2: 10-4 was a neighbor attempting to clean up with a burn barrel. Was advised to cease operation. Units 10-8, 933.

2012 Minyan, town of Aminia EMS, priority 4. 77-year-old male hit and leg pain from a previous fall at 25 O'Handley Drive off of Powder House Road. Repeating to Minyan, town of Aminia EMS, priority 4. 77-year-old male with hip and leg pain from a previous fall at 25 O'Handley Drive. 09-37-1465.

0: 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Area of Gary's Deli, 3226 Route 9G, between SB Road and Feller Road. PD is on scene. Repeating to Rhinebeck and Empress. 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In the area of Gary's Deli, 3226 Route 9G. 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

another one to engine two, letter to CMS, respond priority in the area of Parker Avenue and Reservoir. Three car auto accident injuries, repeating to engine our letter to City of Mass. Priority three, the area of Parker Avenue, Reservoir Street, for a three car auto accident with injuries, 10 at 9 p.m.

Sydney 911 and 3, ladder one, respond for an automatic fire alarm, 35 Catherine Street, Mill Street, Academy Street, apartment 109, fire alarm. Repeat, engines 1-3, ladder one, respond for an automatic fire alarm, 35 Catherine Street, Mill Street, Academy Street, apartment 109, fire alarm, time now 10-100.

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3: That's 912 Arlington, Station 5 area, 32-13-15, respond for a vehicle fire. That's just Dodge, 2285 South Road, crosses Rooms Way and Neptune Road. In the rear of the building, repeating to Arlington, Station 5 area, 32-13-15, respond for vehicle fire at Dutch Dodge, 2285 South Road, CME, back of the building, 10-02-451.
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0: Dr. Snell, 12 Beacon Volunteer, calling the Blenheim Fire District, Priority 4, 87-year-old female with back pain, unable to ambulate, in the Blenheim Park Development, 11 Birch Drive off of Park Lane, repeating to Beacon Volunteer, Blenheim Fire District, Priority 4, 87-year-old female with back pain, unable to ambulate, Blenheim Park Development, 11 Birch Drive, 10-08-1465.
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1: That's 912, Little Bitch Kill respond for a, I'm at Fire Alarm Zone 1 activation, Verizon Wireless, up in Merritt Boulevard, across the Route 9, and George and Carter Lane, repeating 2, Little Bitch Kill respond, I'm at Fire Alarm Zone 1 activation, Verizon Wireless, 11 Merritt Boulevard, 1029-1451.
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0: Silence, you Arlington, Station 3, Area 3215, Mike 2, respond, priority 1, 81-year-old male, short of breath, feeling dizzy, swollen legs, 25 feet per drive, crush sheet, Knapsack Road,
1: responding.
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1: This is 912 Beekman, are you still 3915 or 32, are you responding?
0: 2, respond, priority 1, 81-year-old male, short of breath, feeling dizzy, 25 feet per drive, 1033, 1451.
2: 1-4-13 and 32 responding. 1-4-13, 32 responding, 1033, 1455. 15 responding, 1033, 1451.
0: Responding. 1033, 4051.

0: respond to Arlington. 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If 9, you'll submit a leg injury. 15 Slade Ferris, across the Spinside Avenue and Marple Road, repeating to Arlington headquarters area. 3211 Medic 1, respond priority 4. 59-year-old female with leg injury. 15 Slade Ferris, be advised. 3215 Medic 2 and 3213 observers previous call. 1034 1451.
1: 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Smoke coming from the chimney at 20 Regent Drive off of Martin Road. East of show 39, 32 now responding, repeating to Beekman. East of show 39, 15, second dispatch. Smoke coming from the chimney at number 20 Regent Drive. 10-35-14-65.
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1: up to 1. 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

0: Dutch Sound 12 Fairview, the Empress, Party 2. 70-year-old male with shortness of breath post-dialysis at Hyde Park Dialysis, 386 Violet Avenue between Elks Lane and School Street. Repeating the Fairview and Empress, Priority 2. 70-year-old male, shortness of breath following dialysis at Hyde Park Dialysis, 386 Violet Avenue, 1044-1465.
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0: Dutchess 912, Dutchess Fly, Car 1, ALS assistant to Fairview Fire District, priority 2, 70-year-old male, shortness of breath, post-dialysis, Hyde Park dialysis, 386 Violet Avenue between Elks Lane and School Street. Pina to Dutchess Fly, Car 1, ALS assistant to Fairview for priority 2, 70-year-old male, shortness of breath following dialysis at Hyde Park dialysis, 386 Violet Avenue. 10:45,
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2: Eastern, we're having at St. Luke's, 1451. I found that the fly car one. 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
5: Touches 912 East Fishkill 3971 East Fishkill Medic 1 into East Fishkill Station 2 area. Priority 1, 89-year-old female fallen with unknown injuries. 473 Route 216 between Brothers Road and Combs Way. Caller states that the patient is extremely irate and will give EMS a hard time. PD also being dispatched at this time. Repeating to East Fishkill 3971 Medic 1 into Station 2 area. Priority 1. 89-year-old female fallen with unknown injuries at 473 Route 216. Caller states the patient is extremely irate and will give EMS a hard time. PD is en route. 1054 1465. Fisher 3971 responding. 1054 1465.
2: Rhinebeck, second dispatch to respond, party 2, 70-year-old male fallen with facial injuries. 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
1: 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Repeating to Pleasant Valley, rescue response, station 1 air, party 3, 93,
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1: 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Repeating to Millbrook, priority 4. 84-year-old male with a swollen elbow, 532 South Road, 1119, 1455.

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0: 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Can you start up Central Hudson?
1: We see small gas leak behind oven in apartment 43A in Adams. 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
0: Disregarding. I'll go for it.

Lieutenant Roosevelt Station 5 area, High Park EMS, respond priority 1 for a 7-year-old female unknown medical. Heritage Point, 6 Anderson School Road, Crossroad Albany Post Road and Anderson Boulevard, apartment 218. Repeating to Roosevelt Station 5 area, High Park EMS, respond priority 1 for a 70-year-old female unknown medical. Heritage Point, 6 Anderson School Road, apartment 218, 1214, 1451.

There's an ON2 Beekman, Party 4, 36-year-old female, psychiatric emergency at number 6, DeForest Lane, off of Route 55. PD also being dispatched. Patient not aggressive. Repeating to Beekman, Party 4, 36-year-old female, psychiatric emergency at number 6, DeForest Lane. PD also being dispatched. Patient not aggressive. 12, 14, 1465.

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1: Evening Command, go ahead.
0: The gas was isolated to apartment 43A as an atom. Seems to be turned over to Central Hudson. Follow me to the back, sir.
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1: Dutchess 912, Town of Fishkill EMS, calling Rock Off Station 1 area. Party 4, 90-year-old female with a leg injury from a previous fall in the Round Hill Townhouses, 30 Hilltop Circle between Larch Court and Ridge Road, repeating the Town of Fishkill EMS, Round Off Station 1 area. Priority 4, 90-year-old female, leg injury from a previous fall at the Round Hill Townhouses, 30 Hilltop Circle, 1242-1465.

0: 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No obvious fire at this time. Alarm sounding from the mechanical room for an unknown reason. 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

Dr. Snell, 12 City Beacon Fire, City Beacon EMS, Beacon Volunteer, calling the City Beacon, priority 2, 19-year-old female, fallen with a possible head injury at 100 Rombout Avenue between School Street and Cliff Street. 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City Beacon PED being notified, repeating to City Beacon Fire, City Beacon EMS, Beacon Volunteer, priority 2, 19-year-old female fallen with a possible head injury at 100 Rombout Avenue PD, also being notified, 1300, 1465.

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Dr. Sal, 12 Millerton, Town of Northeast, Medic 1, Priority 1. 84-year-old male with foot stuck in a lawnmower in the front of the house at number 4 Spencer Lane in the Spencer Estates Development off of A Road, repeating to Millerton, Town of Northeast, Medic 1, Priority 1, a rescue. 84-year-old male with a foot stuck in a lawnmower in front of the house of number 4 Spencer Lane, 13-06-1465.

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0: 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It was not in the bleeds. 13-13-14-65.
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312 Islington 30 Mass Calm District Headquarters Area 3211 Empress at this ambulance 1 respond party 2 690 open on phone feeling dizzy Royal Cove Apartments 134 Innis Avenue crash of Trenton Drive 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on phone feeling dizzy Royal Cove Apartments 134 Innis Avenue from KS and King 12 1317, 1451.

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0: 1-3-9-1, this is 1-3 Ladder 1, Tower 2, respond. What about the fire alarm? The Rick Nowinkle apartment, Rental People Boulevard, across the main street.
1: Touch now 1-2 Rhinebeck and Empress, party 3. 26-year-old female feeling ill after ingesting an edible marijuana gummy at 30 Oak Street between West Chestnut Street and West Monk Street, apartment number 2. PD also being dispatched, repeating to Rhinebeck and Empress, party 3. 26-year-old female feeling ill after ingesting a marijuana gummy at 30 Oak Street, apartment number 2. PD also en route.
2: 1329-1465.
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0: 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Party 2, 84 open a fallen head injury and bleeding. Marshalls 2600 South Road.
1: This is 901 LaGrange driving Ambassador.
0: LaGrange driving Ambassador. This is 3C, push it to one. Staff on responding. 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
1: 20. 29.
2: 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Nothing here to channel it anywhere in 18A. 5, but that's one of the worst of others.
1: Walking in now.
3: 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I got the detector trip by the stairwell. 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

0: Cessna 1-2-1-Beck, second dispatch for your ambulance. For a party 3, 26-year-old female feeling ill after ingesting an edible marijuana gummy at 30 Oak Street between West Chestnut Street and West Market Street, apartment number 2. Repeating, Rhinebeck, second dispatch for your ambulance. Priority 3, 26-year-old female feeling ill after ingesting a marijuana gummy at 30 Oak Street, apartment number 2, 1336 1465.
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2: 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High Park Fire District, Priority 4. 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

Franklin responding. 246, male is currently calm, asking for help. 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Affirmative, it'd be 2 Springwood Circle, apartment 2, J as in John. 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

Dispatch is 912, Tonawabasher EMS, Houstonville Fire District, Priority 3. 13-year-old female, possible dislocated elbow in the nurse's office of Wappingers Junior High School. 30 Major McDonald Way between Middlebush Road and Maple Street. Repeating to Tonawabasher EMS, Houstonville Fire District, Priority 3. 13-year-old female, possible dislocated elbow in the nurse's office of Wappingers Junior High School. 30 Major McDonald Way. 1350, 1465.

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0: You Hyde Park, Medic 1. Medic 1's off. Hyde Park, Medic 1 is for your advisement. PD is secure. Male is reported to be handcuffed.
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2: Town of Officers, Medic 1's on scene. 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

0: 9-1-2 Pleasant Valley Station 1 area, automatic fire alarm, hall smoke detector activation at the Ragusa residence, 74 Peach Road between Salt Point Turnpike and Van Wagner Road. Repeating to Pleasant Valley Station 1 area, automatic fire alarm, hall smoke detector activation at the Ragusa residence, 74 Peach Road.
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Hall smoke detector activation at the Ragusa residence, 74 Peach Road between Salt Point Turnpike and Van Wagner Road. Redispatch repeating to Pleasant Valley and Roosevelt 6312 to Pleasant Valley Station 1 area. Automatic fire alarm. Hall smoke detector activation at the Ragusa residence, 74 Peach Road at 1356-1465.

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I just dialed on to Village Robinger's EMS, Village Robinger Station 1 area, priority 4. 56-year-old female fallen with hip and leg pain. The Robinger's Falls Co-op community, 1548 Route 9, off of the Route 9 connector to the left outside. Apartment 12B has been boy. Speaking to Village Robinger's EMS, Village Robinger Station 1 area. Priority 4, 56-year-old female fallen with hip and leg pain at the Wapters Falls Co-op Community, 1548 Route 9, apartment 12B, as in boy, 1402-1465.

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What about fire alarm? Zone 1, dining room smoke and pole activation at Popeye's 1498 Route 9 between Myers Corners Road and Sergeant Palmateer Way. 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What about fire alarm? Zone 1, dining room smoke and pole activation at Popeye's 1498 Route 9, 1404-1465.

Cessna 12 Pauline, and that's response station 1 air, priority 4, 890 Old Smith, left split wound. Granite Pauline, I Reservoir Road, crushed a back road, Mach 22, room 215A is an Adam. Repeating to Pauling EMS response, station 1 area, priority 4, 89-year-old female left foot wound, Granite Pauling, 9 Reservoir Road, room 215A is an Adam, 1405, prescriptive.

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PD is currently en route, repeating to Village of Wappingers EMS. 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
0: 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Houston 45, 46 responding, 1410, 1465.
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0: To Fairview and Empress, priority 2, 50-year-old female with chest pain, Hudson Valley Heart Center, 115 Delafield Street, between Route 9 and Spruce Street. It's the first floor to the left. 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It's the first floor to the left. At 1415,
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Dr. Zell, I want to Dr. Slar Carl, one ALS assistant to Fairview for a 50-year-old female with chest pain at the Hudson Valley Heart Center, 115 Delafield Street, between Route 9 and Spruce Street. 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It'll be the first floor to the left. 1418, 1465.

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0: Empress, Duchess Ambulance 1, for priority 1, 60-year-old male with a high fever, possibly septic and labored breathing, at Renaissance Rehab, 4975 Albany Post Road, room 2103, bed number 2. 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

0: 173 Ladder 1 for a CR sounding 21 Manel Avenue, Thornwood Avenue and High Ridge. Caller reporting possibly a faulty detector. Engine 3, ladder respond for ACO detector 21 Monell Avenue, Cross Drive and High Ridge Road. Possibly a faulty detector at 7:30.
1: Pointing to city. You can hold last one. Truck 2 is going to take.
0: 10-4 will hold ladder. 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

That's a Flycar 1 on scene, 1432, 1465.

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1: Dutchess 9012, Red Hook and Empress, Party 4, EMS for requested by State Police for an MHL eval of a patient. The intersection of Albany Post Road and Old Post Road North to be on Albany Post Road in front of Devereaux. State Police are on scene. Repeating to Red Hook and Empress, Party 4, MHL eval. Intersection of Albany Post Road and Old Post Road North. State Police are on scene stating that the patient is on Route 9 in front of Devereaux. 1451, 1465.

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0: Route 44.

Dutchess Island 12, Brett Hook, 2nd Dispatcher Ambulance for Priority 4. MHL eval of a patient at the intersection of Albany Post Road and Old Post Road North. PD is on scene. States the patient is on Route 9 in front of Devereaux. Repeating to Red Hook, 2nd Dispatch for the ambulance. Priority 4. MHL evaluation of a patient at the intersection of Albany Post Road and Old Post Road North. PD is on scene, stating the patient's on Route 9 in front of Devereaux. 1458, 1465.

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1: Dutch 912, Millbrook, Priority 3, 53-year-old male, diabetic emergency, Danielle Apartments, 17 Danielle Lane, off of Danielle Drive, apartment 37, repeating to Millbrook, Priority 3, 53-year-old male, diabetic emergency, Danielle Apartments, 17 Danielle Lane, apartment number 37, 1507-1465.

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0: 1 Pleasant Valley, Station 1 area. 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

Valley units responding to Mill Lane. No smoke or fire seen. No ill symptoms reported. 1511, 1465.

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1: 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It's apartment number 3737.

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0: 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I'm at fire alarm, second floor, pole station activation. The Hudson Regional Atrium Building, 1 Webster Avenue, Carson Cook Street, Garden Street Extension, repeating to Fairview. 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I'm at fire alarm, second floor, pole station activation. 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

0: 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Had the engine responded. What more important is that?
1: Now on to Pauling 5411 and other units responding to Chapin Lane. Per 541, there's an active debris fire at the location at 1541, 1465.
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2: 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Bush on fire 5 feet from the house at number 3 South Smith Road between Waterbury Hill Road and Barmore Road, leading to Unionville, 6731 to station 1 area. Bush on fire 5 feet from the house at number 3 South Smith Road, 1546 1465.
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0: 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Additional calls in the location report that the fire has been extinguished. 1547, 1465.
1: Cessna 12, Arlington, Station 3 area, 3213, 1545, police have responded. I have fire alarm for school activation. The Dowling House, 2103, Hackstack Road, Crusher Sheldon Drive, repeating to Arlington, Station 3 area, 3213, 1545, 1546, respond. All max fire alarm for school activation. The Dowling House, 2103, New Hackstack Road, 1548, 1551.

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0: 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Second dispatch for an engine to respond to Station 1 area for a bush on fire approximately 5 feet from the house at number 3 South Smith Road between Waterbury Hill Road and Barmore Road. Repeating to Unionville, second dispatch for an engine to respond for into Station 1 area for a bush on fire 5 feet from the house at number 3 South Smith Road, 1555, 1455.
1: 3 Sir Slickman, 1555, 1451.

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0: Dr. Zahn, 12 Town of Auburn, Virginia, from Hackensack Fire District, priority 1, 77-year-old male with chest pain at number 8 Apple Blossom Lane, seen on Angels Hill Road and Pine Ridge Drive. 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

City 91, engine 3, this is my priority 1, 38-year-old male, tooth infection, difficult breathing, 31 Marion Ave, cross streets of Kimball Road and Road, repeating City 913, CDMS, respond priority 38-year male, tooth infection, difficulty breathing, 31 Marion Ave, cross streets of Kimball Road and Ross and Road, time is 1625.

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Automatic fire alarm. Bassner Home, 52 South Hamilton Street, close to Montgomery Street and Church Street. 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Automatic fire alarm. Bassner Warner Home, 52 South Street, close to Montgomery Street and Church. 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Domestic 7.

Hold on, Juwan, you'll be attending at 1637. You can remain tonight.

and I want to respond for evaluation of a male with patrol on scene near the intersection of Mill Street and North Hamilton, Phoenix City 911. City Master, respond priority for evaluation of a male with patrol on scene in the area of Mill Street near North Hamilton Street. Time now 1641.

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EMF priority 1, male ultra mental status, chest pain, breathing, 4 Eastern Terrace, across the South Avenue in a dead end apartment. Repeating engine 1, city priority 1, 60-year-old male ultra mental status, chest pain, difficulty breathing, 4 Eastern Terrace, across the South Avenue, dead end apartment 3. 1847.

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Notch out of Fairview, priority 4, 7-year-old female feeling dizzy and ill. 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

0: East Fishville, Station 3, Area Fishville, Medic 1, Priority 2, 45-year-old female, chest pains, difficulty breathing, Pulse MD, urgent care, 900, room 376, cross streets of Robinson Lane and Hillside Lake Road. East Fishville, Station 3, Area Medic 1, Priority 2, 45-year-old female, chest pains, difficulty breathing, Pulse MD, urgent care, 900, room 376, 1739, 1439.
1: Roger, 3211 responding, 1739, 1461.
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9-1-2, High Park EMS, calling the High Park Fire District, Party 4, evaluation of an elderly female, intersection of Albany Post Road and Pine Woods Road. Repeating to High Park EMS, calling the High Park Fire District, Party 4, evaluation of an elderly female, at the intersection of Albany Post Road and Pine Woods Road. Female will be in a blue Honda Accord. High Park Police are en route. 1746-1464. Park Medic 1, you're responding at 1746-1464.

I went to LaGrange Station, two area priority four. 11-year-old male, MHL transport requested, seen secure, state police on the scene, Hunt River Housing, 391 Manchester Road, Brookfieldville, Manchester Road, Knoxville Road, Route 160. Seen to LaGrange Station, two area priority four, 11-year-old male, MHL transport requested, Hunt River Housing, 391 Manchester Road, Route 160.

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2: Range 47, 78.

It's now at a Roosevelt Station 2, Area 6371, High Park EMS. Priority 4, 63-year-old female, lower abdominal pain. 15 Marshall Drive, cross streets are West Marshall Drive and Glade Road. Radiant pain at Roosevelt Station 2, Area 6371, High Park EMS. Priority 4, 63-year-old female, lower abdominal pain. 15 Marshall Drive at 1753-1454.

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0: Wasaga, had a meeting at 1:34, 50-year-old female. Psych evaluation requested. State police are on the scene. Taconic EDSO, Mitchell Cottage. 18.
1: Is that a Roosevelt? Are you responding?
0: From Freedom Monroe Road, 22. Heading to Wasaga, had a meeting at 1:34, 50-year-old female. Psych evaluation requested. Seems clear. New York State police are on the scene. Taconic EDSO, Mitchell Cottage, 18, 6th Patrick Road. 1759, 4609.

0: That's not a Beekman. Priority 1, 75-year-old male, difficulty breathing. 55 Davis Hill Road, Crossroads, Pansy Road, and South Greenhaven Road. Repeating to Beekman. Priority 1, 75-year-old male, difficulty breathing. 55 Davis Hill Road, at 1759, 1464. 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
1: Ryanbeck, 59, 71 responding, 1811, 1439. Ryanbeck, 59, 71, come in.
0: One, go ahead.
1: 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You want to cancel them? Have them continue.
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That's on East Clinton and Empress. Priority 2, 83-year-old female fall with head injury. 430 Clinton Hollow Road. 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Repeating to East Clinton and Empress, Priority 2, 83-year-old female fall with head injury. 430 Clinton Hollow Road. 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
1: 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Millington 5198. You're clear. 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
0: 135 Jackson Street, the Ellen Road and Florence Avenue. This came through the official police department. Received a roundabout Station 1 area at official EMS. Priority 1 for motorcycle down, female possible injuries, 135 Jackson Street. This came through the official police department. 9-14-39.
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0: to Arlington, 2nd EMS call in the district station, 3 area, 3213 on the 75-year-old male, unable to ambulate, 16 Greenvale Farms Road, cross street of Homer Place. Repeat to East Fishkill, 2nd correction, Arlington, 2nd EMS call in the district station, 3 area, automatic 2, priority 4, 75-year-old male, unable to ambulate, 16 Greenvale Farms Road, revised 3214 on the medic 1 out of 3, 1849, 1439.
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1: 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Repeating LaGrange, Station 2 area, OMAC fire alarm, day residence, 244 Rombach Road.
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0: Kind of 911, this is Fish Gold Command, come out, right.
1: County, do we turn village of Fishville? 12 from distance to the park. Owner at this time not claiming that the vehicle is in a smoke. We're checking out the building. All equipment is not on scene.
2: The
1: county
2: is off
1: him.
3: The 2712, the Moody 2 responding, 78 off shift at 1853. Call after alarm company, smoking, cooking.
2: More main equipment on the road. One to the scene, 1853. We also have amperage units coming out of the. There we go.

0: Village of Fishville 4213, you go back and service for East Fishville Command. All East Fishville units that have now arrived on the scene, code 1 to the scene, per command, 1854, 1439.
1: 91 Unionville, 6779 is on the scene.
2: 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Beekman 3471, you're at the hospital, 1854, 1439.

0: return. I'll...
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2: County, Everett Ambulance 274 is now responding to 68 Dogwood Road from Knoxon.
0: Everett Ambulance 274 responding from Knoxon at 1901, 1464.
3: Back on ship.
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912 Village Wapner's EMS, Wapner Station 1 area, priority 1, for a male down that fell off an electric scooter with unknown injuries. Be at Duncan, 1594 Route 9, Cross Street and Hacksack Road and East Main Street. Repeating to Village Wapner's EMS, Wapner Station 1 area, priority 1, for a male that fell off a scooter with unknown injuries. Be at Duncan, 1594 Route 9. In the parking lot, this is also being dispatched at 1905-1465.

0: you know, in the city of Mount Prairie 4 for a 30th house pain for previous assault. Rivers Gardens, 150 Hudson Avenue, across the Weed Street in the data.
1: Nolan, Woods Roberts, medical evidence. Woods Roberts, medical evidence, you're responding in 1906. Call as a passerby. They do believe that the male has a head injury.
2: I have those kind of things.

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3: 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Repeating to LaGrange Station 3 Area, priority 192, all female abnormal breathing, possible panic attack. 21 Romka Road.
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1: It's going to be Empress Ambulance 273.
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4: 1439. Transporting 1 BLS 2 meters from Fresno Oslo.
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0: Fishkill, Medic 1, you close to the district? 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We're going to be going out with a party through auto accident, a female with a hand injury. It'd be the Station 2 area.

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1: I'm on the East Fishkill Station 2, Area 39. 2252, East Fishkill Medic 1, Priority 3 for auto accident. 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Police are on the scene. Repeating to East Fishkill Station 2 area and East Fishkill Medic 1, Priority 3 for an auto accident, 23, correction, a female with a hand injury, 545 Grape Hollow Road. Police are on the scene. This will be like 3971 down the previous floor. Such as Medic 1 and Empress handling a second call in the East Fishkill District, 1920-1431.
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1: Fishkill 3922 responding. Fishkill 3922 responding, 1921-1439.

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2: Gillespie Hudson, 1925.

Stone Engines 23 Tower 2 responding to fire alarm 564 Main across Pershing Avenue and South White Street. 2 B is in voice smoke detector. Speeding Engines 23 Tower 2 automatic fire alarm 564 Main Street across Pershing Avenue and South White Street. Apartment 2 B is in voice smoke detector. 1926.

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2: 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Nine Cliff, 6171 responding, 1941. Dutchess Ambulance 1, commence. 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

0: Smith Road.
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0: Roger, 912, Tattawabbers EMS, second caller response area, that in Hamburg Fire District. 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Dr. Zamblin's 1, Tattawabbers EMS, priority 1, 83-year-old female, difficulty breathing, 33 Sandy Drive. Police are on the scene. Mills Robinson is medical 11 out of previous call. 1955, 1464. 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